I saw your band jumping around on stage like a bunch of wounded ducks. Maybe they'll learn, sucker. You just can't fuck with. Listen.

should fall in battle. My brothers who fight by my side, gather my horse and weapons. Tell